0: Hello, Live Line. What do you want to hear?
1: Hi, can I hear Stupid Song?
0: By Olivia Rodrigo. Yes, you can. Who's this?
1: This is Addie.
0: Addie, where are you calling from?
1: Keene, New Hampshire.
0: Are you with some other people, too? Are you having a party this weekend or doing something fun?
1: No, I just came back from soccer practice with my mom and sister.
0: Yeah, better than what I did all day.
1: Yeah.
0: But work. So what else do you got planned before summer officially ends?
1: Probably hang out with my friends. I'm going to have my first soccer game on Monday, so yeah.
0: All right. Well, good luck. Thanks for calling Lifeline. We really appreciate you being here tonight.
1: Thank you.
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13: Hello.
12: Hello. What do you want to hear?
13: Pink Pony Club by Chapel Round.
12: I've never heard of that before. Is it new?
13: No.
12: Oh, how does it go?
13: Pink Pony Club. I'm going to keep on dancing down in West Hollywood.
12: Oh, yeah. I think we've played that 1 or 2 million times before.
13: Million.
12: Who is this? Where are you calling from?
13: Sandy, Utah.
12: Sandy, Utah. How sandy is it?
13: Yeah. If you dig enough, it's pretty sandy.
12: Oh, I used to date a girl named Sandy. She wasn't pretty. No, I'm just kidding. So what are you doing tonight?
13: We're playing with our dog.
12: Oh, well, that sounds nice. What's your dog's name? Sandy?
13: No.
12: Maybe that'd be a good
13: name. Penny.
12: Penny?
13: Yeah.
12: All right. You all have a great weekend. Thanks for calling Liveline.

0: 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What do you want to hear?
1: Hey, man, good evening. Not sure if it'd be too risque, but Shaggy Wasn't Me.
0: Oh, yeah, we can play that. Great song. 2000.
1: Oh, well, I actually thought it was maybe even a little earlier than that, so maybe I'm not so old after all.
0: This song's timeless.
1: Okay.
0: Young people calling for it constantly. Who's this?
1: This is John in Sudbury, Ontario.
0: What are you doing this weekend?
1: Well, going to try out a new restaurant tomorrow and likely just catching up on rest on Saturday and Sunday.
0: Here's your song. Thanks for calling Live Line.
1: Thank you. Take care.
2: Yo, man.
3: Yo.
2: Open up, man.
3: What do you want, man?
2: My girl just caught me.
3: You made her catch you?
2: I don't know how I let this happen.
3: But who?
2: The girl next door, you know? I don't know what to do.
3: Say it wasn't

0: Hello, Lideline, what do you want to hear?
1: Hey, how's it going? I was going to see if I can get Midnight Sun.
0: By Zara Larsson.
1: Yes.
0: Yeah,
1: my
0: we'll
1: daughter's
0: get that
1: favorite.
0: On. Oh, your daughter's favorite?
1: Yep.
0: This is everybody's favorite, let's be real. Even the guys who are like, oh, it's such a girly song, they love it too.
1: Yep.
0: Who's this?
1: Jonathan from El Centro, California.
0: What's going on this weekend? Any big party plans?
1: Just football for from the kids.
0: Oh, okay. Do you want to say their names?
1: Jason and Justin.
0: All right. Here's your song. Thanks for calling Lideline.

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1: 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Oh, yeah, on the Party Songs Weekend. My name is Mason. Thank you so much for being here tonight. There's a lot going on. We've got people checking in from all over North America. 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We just want to get you on the radio. Now, though,
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15: Lows dip down to about 65 tonight under partly cloudy skies with a chance of thunderstorms. Winds out of the south, 10 to 15 miles per hour. Daytime highs approaching 77 tomorrow. Sunshine mixed with clouds at times. Lows dip down to about 52 tomorrow night, mainly clear skies. From the Weatherology Weather Center, I'm meteorologist Paul Frobley. Currently 73.
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0: Ooh, no, it's not a lawnmower.
3: Tape being ripped off cardboard.
1: Is it a paper towel dispenser?
3: Is it a garbage disposal?
4: Is it a bottle or can going into a recycling machine?

0: Line, what do you want to hear?
1: Do you have any songs by Koopa?
0: Yeah, I can do California Love.
1: Yeah, do that.
0: Great party song. What's your name?
1: Robbie.
0: Robbie, where are you calling from?
1: Winona, Minnesota, where you're located.
0: Oh. Yeah. What's going on tonight?
1: Just driving around.
0: Any big plans with anybody? You going to go out and do anything?
1: No, not really.
0: Oh, all right. Well, if you keep us on all night long, we'll keep you entertained, okay?
1: Okay.
0: Thanks for calling Liveline.

0: Agreed. Hello, Liveline.
1: Hey, this is Dumpster Driving People.
0: Oh, welcome back. Yeah, from Peoria, Illinois. What have you found?
1: Yes. Okay, so we found a mannequin head with a hair on it. Oops. Oh, we didn't know. We found some lunch boxes. We found a couple ghosts. We said, since we're giving you some good free content with the dumpster diving, we thought it'd be, you know, nice that you give us some free concert tickets, right?
0: Oh, well, we don't have any concert tickets, but maybe there's some in the dumpster.
1: I know, but we can't find any dumpster.
0: Well, we don't have anything either. All we have here is garbage.
1: Oh, shit. We'll take garbage.
0: No, it's like tissues and soda bottles and nothing valuable, I promise. But it's weird that people throw these things away, and it almost makes me wonder, why did they have it in the first place?
1: Right.
0: You know, what do you do with a mannequin head?
1: I don't know. We're going to make it scary for Halloween.
0: Well, you keep it up and call us back one more time, all right? You're going to be out for a few more hours?
1: Yeah, we will. All right. Bye.
0: Thanks for calling Liveline, Peoria, Illinois, the Dumpster Diver.
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0: Oh, and summer's not over yet, Vinny. 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

0: Hello, Liveline. What would you like to hear?
1: Can I hear Say My Name by Destiny Child?
0: Yeah, great party song for the weekend.
2: Who's this?
1: Olivia Vance.
0: Where are you calling from?
1: Staples?
0: Yeah,
1: Minnesota.
0: The city. I thought you meant the store.
1: No.
0: And what are your big party plans this weekend? Anything going on?
1: Tennis game tomorrow.
0: Oh, cool. Well, good luck. I hope you win.
1: Thanks.
0: Have fun. Most importantly, thanks for calling Liveline.
1: Yep.

0: Liveline. Next, another chance to win with lyrics in reverse.
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15: 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We're going to play it backwards. Listen closely. Okay, a couple more times. All right, the title and artist of that song. 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
1: That was Stealing Can't Hold Us by Macklemore.
2: Hey. That's right.
3: Wow, thank you guys. Oh my gosh.
0: Who is this?
3: This is Frederick Douglass.
0: Where are you calling from, Frederick Douglass?
1: I'm from South Dakota.
0: You sound very excited. This is a big moment for you.
1: Yeah, this is like the biggest moment of my life.
0: Oh, you have a sad life. Anyways, Frederick, we're going to send you a gorgeous Liveline Magical Mason mouse pad. Also, a Liveline trophy. Because you seem so passionate and fun, we're going to send you two prizes.
1: Wow. Thank you.
0: And hang on, we'll get your address. You'll have that in the next couple of weeks.

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1: The Dracula song.
0: Oh, yeah, Tame Impala.
1: Mm-hmm.
0: We have two versions of that. Of course, there's the original, and then there's the Jenny remix, which has the girl on it.
1: The Jenny, please.
0: Okay, what's your name?
1: Denise.
0: Denise, where are you calling from?
1: I'm just coming from Grand Forks, going back into Minnesota.
0: Oh, cool. What are you doing tonight?
1: Went to Sam's.
0: Yeah? Did you buy a big pack of toilet paper or something?
1: I did.
0: Really?
1: Yes.
0: What's Sam's Club without the big-ass roll of toilet paper?
1: Yep.
0: That's funny. What else did you get?
1: Other household items. We live out in the country, so we kind of stock up.
0: That's what it's all about. Here's your song. Thanks for calling Lifeline.
1: Alrighty. Yes, bye.

0: Live line. Hi, what do you want to hear?
1: Could I do Feel It Still by Portugal the Man?
0: Yeah, we can play that. What's your name? Where are you calling from?
1: My name is Brody Ryle, and I'm just on the border of Wyoming.
0: Yeah.
1: Doing nothing right now.
0: Oh, doing nothing. Well, how do we make that into something big, loud, crazy, exciting, and fun?
1: I don't know.
0: You need some food, some loud music, some people to come over?
1: Yeah.
0: Yeah? Who are some of your friends? You want to shout them out?
1: Blaze Ryle, and I forgot his name, sorry.
0: You forgot your friend's name?
1: No, so I forgot his last name, so.
0: Oh, well, his first name's good.
1: August.
0: Well, that was last month.
1: Yeah. No.
0: I'm just kidding. Let's play your song right now, all right? Thanks for calling Live Line.
1: Welcome. Thank you.

0: Magic's Lifeline. My name's Mason. The Party Songs Weekend. Thank you for being here tonight. About 2 hours ago, I was talking about this really, really big gift slash food basket that I got from Harry and David. Not David and Harry, not Larry David, Harry and David. You got to go check it out. They come from Medford, Oregon, and they're really, really nice. They've got all kinds of different sizes, and they're packed with great goodies like crackers and chocolate and fruits and peanuts and, you know, spreadable things for crackers and chips. Really, really good. So go check it out right now. We've eaten about half of it. I still got 3 pairs to go and a whole jar of pepper and onion relish. Here it is right here. It's your radio ASMR for the night. It smells foul, but it tastes a lot better. Anyways, right now, your chance to win on the Secret Sound.
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15: Okay, this is the one. 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
1: You know, what I never misses the North End Pubby Grill in Cochrane.
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1: big juicy cheeseburgers and those hand-cut, handed cheese spreads right down the middle all day. 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
3: Chance of thunderstorms tonight, otherwise partly cloudy skies. Lows dip down to about 65, winds out of the south, 8 to 15 miles per hour. Sunshine mixed with clouds at times again tomorrow. Daytime highs approaching 77. Mainly clear skies. Tomorrow night, lows dip down to about 52. From the Weatherology Weather Center, I'm meteorologist Paul Frobley. Right now, 72.
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1: Lightline, what's the secret sound?
2: Hey, what's up? Is it a lava lamp?
1: Oh, yes it is.
3: Well, sure.
1: And you're the winner. Who's this?
2: Nice. I'm Wallace.
1: Hi, Wallace. Where are you calling from?
2: I'm calling from Cape Cod.
1: I don't know if this is a good or a bad thing, but all of our winners tonight have been guys.
2: Oh, really?
1: Yeah.
2: Unfortunate, man.
1: We're going to send you a Liveline trophy, Wallace. This thing's an actual trophy. It's real, legit, and you're going to have it in the next couple of weeks.
2: Nice. Can I shout out my friends? I have Polite Cat. I love you. Shout out Polite Cat. I'm with you guys forever.
1: I'd like to thank the Academy, of course, your mother, your father, everybody who supported you along the way. You're a star. You've gone far.
2: Yeah, thank you so much. I appreciate it.

0: course, tonight the news breaking that Lady Gaga is now a mother. She welcomed her first baby with fiancé Michael Polanski. We're playing her biggest hits throughout the show, whatever you want to hear by her, or anything for that matter. We don't care who it's by. Call or text 85 Lightline. Hello.
1: Loser by Tame Impala.
0: Yeah, that's our number two request tonight.
1: It was in the Spider-Man movie.
0: Yeah. Did you see it?
1: Yeah, I did, in theater.
0: And what'd you think?
1: I really liked it. It's my favorite movie.
0: Wow. Of all the movies ever released, or just from the Spider-Man series?
1: All movies. Entire world.
0: Well, it's going to be the biggest of 2026. The sales are through the roof.
1: Yeah, I heard.
0: What made it so good? I haven't seen it.
1: Well, Jean Grey's in it, which makes it super good.
0: Yeah.
1: Spider-Man beats up the Hulk.
0: Oh. Well, that's got to be exciting.
1: Yeah, it was.
0: What's your name? Where are you calling from?
1: I'm calling from Stanek, Manitoba. My name's Gavin.
0: Gavin, thanks for being on Liveline. Here's your song.
1: Thank you.

0: 553. Hello, Lifeline. What do you want to hear?
1: The Cure by Olivia Rodrigo.
0: Okay, who's this?
1: It's Evelyn.
0: Where are you calling from, Evelyn? I like your energy.
1: Thank you. From Layton, Utah.
0: Layton, Utah?
1: Yeah.
0: Are you going to be staying up late in Utah?
1: Probably working.
0: What's going on this weekend?
1: Just football games and...
0: Football games and what? Drugs?
1: And not drugs.
0: Oh, fun. Well, drugs are fun. No, I'm just kidding. We don't encourage that. Everybody has their own definition, I guess. But and who's there with you?
1: Just me.
0: Oh, it's just you?
1: The radio station in the back.
0: Gotcha. That's who that annoying voice is. All right. Thanks for calling Liveline, Evelyn. Have a great time.
1: Of course, you too.

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5: Hello, Liveline. What do you want to hear?
12: Hi. Can I hear Anything by Malcolm Todd?
5: Yeah. Earrings is our third most requested song right now. How about we play that?
12: Okay. Earrings is fine.
5: Great. What's your name?
12: My name's Aaron.
5: Where are you calling from, Aaron?
12: I'm calling from Texas.
5: Texas? Choosing Texas? What part of Texas?
12: My house.
5: What town?
12: I'm like near Houston.
5: Oh, okay. What are you doing tonight?
12: Working on some homework, but other than that, having fun.

0: 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Hello, Liveline. What do you want to hear?
1: Do you have Every Time We Touch?
0: By Cascada?
1: Yes.
0: How about we play it instantly and go right into the song? We won't ask you any complicated questions. I bet you are busy.
1: Ooh, that sounds perfect.
0: I think so. What's your name and where are you calling from?
1: Jacob, Columbus, Indiana. Driving the cab around, taking people home from the bars.
0: Well, keep us on. I hope people tip you well and you stay safe. Thank you for calling Liveline.
1: Awesome. Thank you so much.

0: 3. Hello, Liveline. 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
1: Hi, this is Bartholomew.
0: And what do you want to hear?
1: We're looking for Spice Girls, Wannabe.
0: Oh, yeah, one of the biggest songs of all time.
1: Yeah.
0: Who's all there?
1: Our band. We got a whole band here. We got my Bartholomew. These are my friends.
2: Hello, I'm Larry.
3: I'm Gregory.
4: Marcus.
1: Sorry about that. Yeah. Everyone.
0: Wow. What city and state are you in?
1: We're here in Rogue River, Oregon. We have a little band here, so we're inspired by the song.
0: Oh, very nice. Yeah, all night long we've been munching away at this big gift basket from a company called Harry and David, and they come out of Medford.
1: Yeah.
0: It's really good. Yeah. I'm about to peel open this jar of pepper and onion relish.
1: Yeah. I had an old man working there, yeah.
0: Your song's playing now. Can you give us some energy screaming yell for us?
1: All right.
0: Nice. Here's your song. Thanks for calling Liveline. Have a great weekend.
1: You too, Mason. Bye.

0: KG95.3, Live Line, Steve Lacy. Oh, yeah. Spider-Man, Brand New Day. A lot of people going to see the movie this weekend. What are you doing? What are you up to? Who are you with? What song do you think we should play? 15 minutes from now, we kick off the Hour of Throwbacks. It's our most popular part of the show, even though the other 4 hours are about 80% throwbacks anyways. It's all people want to hear. And that's great because it brings people together. It makes you nostalgic. It reminds you of the places, the people, the times gone by as we wind up the summer of 2026. Of course, the big news just breaking. Lady Gaga has had her baby with Michael Polanski, and we do not know their name or the sex or the exact birth date, but it's out there, and we're really, really happy for Lady Gaga. So if there's something you'd like to hear by her or anybody else, phones are open right now. I promise we'll answer. No busy signals. 85 Live Line, welcome in.
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12: Chance of thunderstorms tonight. Otherwise, partly cloudy skies. Lows dip down to about 65. Winds out of the south, 8 to 15 miles per hour. Sunshine mixed with clouds at times again tomorrow. Daytime highs approaching 77. Mainly clear skies. Tomorrow night, lows dip down to about 52. From the Weatherology Weather Center, I'm meteorologist Paul Frobley. Right now, 72.
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15: Post Malone. I don't know if you can do Morning. If not, do Circles.
4: Circles, yeah. We'll get that on. 7 years ago.
15: Awesome.
4: Who's this?
15: Maxine.
4: And where are you calling from?
15: Peoria, Illinois. I just got a speeding ticket, actually.
4: Oh, my gosh. And you thought to call us.
15: Yeah, I figured I'd call and tell you.
16: Are we the ones responsible for you getting it?
15: Definitely not. No, I switched over to Spotify. I wouldn't have got it if I was listening to the radio, I'm pretty sure.
16: Oh, why? Because the radio's not as upbeat and fun or what?
15: No.
16: Well, I'm sorry. How much was it?
15: I don't even know yet. It was 12 over, so.
16: What was the speed limit?
15: Yeah, 35.
16: So you were doing 47?
15: Or 50, yeah.
16: Can't do that. It's a little pushy. I suppose if you're going like 72 and a 60, they might not have pulled you over.
15: Yeah. I was just going around cars. I wasn't even paying attention. It was my fault.
16: Speeding tickets are popular within my family. We've all been getting them lately.
15: They're popular in my family, too. That's what I said. I was like, I need a rainy day fund for my driving habits, I think.
16: Yeah, I guess so. Hey, we got to live free. Just keep others safe, all right? Don't drive bad around.
15: I will. I will. Yeah. You too.
16: Thanks for calling Liveline. Have a great night, bro.
15: Thank you. Bye.

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3: Chance of thunderstorms tonight. Otherwise, mainly cloudy skies expected. Lows dip down to about 65. Winds out of the south, 8 to 15 miles per hour. Daytime highs approaching 77 tomorrow. A blend of clouds and sun. Lows level off around 52 tomorrow night. Mainly clear skies. From the Weatherology Weather Center, I'm meteorologist Paul Trombley. Right now, 72.
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5: 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One of the American Legion's most successful programs through the years has been Legion Baseball. In Minnesota, we have over 325 teams in nearly every community in the state, involving about 5,000 student athletes. Five of our Minnesota teams have won the National World Series. This is Peggy Moon, past department commander of the American Legion. Check out your local team and come to a game. It's some of the best baseball you'll ever see.
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13: Chance of thunderstorms tonight. Otherwise, mainly cloudy skies expected. Lows dip down to about 65. Winds out of the south, 8 to 15 miles per hour. Daytime highs approaching 77 tomorrow. A blend of clouds and sun. Lows level off around 52 tomorrow night. Mainly clear skies. From the Weatherology Weather Center, I'm meteorologist Paul Trombley. Right now, 70.

0: Chance of thunderstorms
1: tonight. Otherwise, mainly cloudy skies expected. Lows dip down to about 65. Winds out of the south, 8 to 15 miles per hour. Daytime highs approaching 77 tomorrow. A blend of clouds and sun. Lows level off around 52 tomorrow night. Mainly clear skies. From the Weatherology Weather Center, I'm meteorologist Paul Tremblay. Right now, 70.

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17: Chance of thunderstorms overnight. Otherwise, mainly cloudy skies expected. Lows level off around 65. Southerly winds 8 to 15 miles per hour. Sunshine mixed with clouds at times. Saturday, daytime highs approaching 77. Mainly clear skies. Saturday night, lows level off around 52. From the Weatherology Weather Center, I'm meteorologist Paul Tremblay. Right now, 72.

Chance of thunderstorms overnight. Otherwise, cloudy skies expected. Lows dip down to about 65. South winds, 8 to 15 miles per hour. Sunshine mixed with clouds at times. Saturday, highs level off around 77. Lows around 52. Saturday night, mainly clear skies. From the Weatherology Weather Center, I'm meteorologist Paul Trombley. Right now, 72.

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13: Chance of thunderstorms overnight. Otherwise, cloudy skies expected. Lows dip down to about 65. South winds 8 to 15 miles per hour. Sunshine mixed with clouds at times. Saturday, highs level off around 77. Lows around 52. Saturday night, mainly clear skies. From the Weatherology Weather Center, I'm meteorologist Paul Frobley. Currently 70.

Lows dip down to about 66 overnight under overcast skies with a slight chance of thunderstorms. Winds out of the south, 8 to 15 miles per hour. A mix of clouds and sun Saturday. Daytime highs approaching 74. Mainly clear Saturday night. Lows level off around 51. From the Weatherology Weather Center, I'm meteorologist Paul Frobley. Right now, it's 70 degrees.

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11: Lows dip down to about 66 overnight under overcast skies with a slight chance of thunderstorms. Winds out of the south, 8 to 15 miles per hour. A mix of clouds and sun Saturday. Daytime highs approaching 74. Mainly clear Saturday night. Lows level off around 51. From the Weatherology Weather Center, I'm meteorologist Paul Frobley. Right now, it's 70 degrees.

Lows dip down to about 66 overnight under overcast skies with a slight chance of thunderstorms. Winds out of the south, 8 to 15 miles per hour. A mix of clouds and sun Saturday. Daytime highs approaching 74. Mainly clear Saturday night. Lows level off around 51. From the Weatherology Weather Center, I'm meteorologist Paul Frobley. Right now, it's 70 degrees.

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12: Mainly cloudy skies expected overnight with a slight chance of thunderstorms. Lows dip down to about 66. Winds out of the south, 8 to 15 miles per hour. Daytime highs approaching 74 Saturday. Sunshine mixed with clouds at times. Mainly clear Saturday night, lows around 51. From the Weatherology Weather Center, I'm meteorologist Paul Frombley. Currently 66.

Mainly cloudy skies expected overnight with a slight chance of thunderstorms. Lows dip down to about 66. Winds out of the south, 8 to 15 miles per hour. Daytime highs approaching 74 Saturday. Sunshine mixed with clouds at times. Mainly clear Saturday night, lows around 51. From the Weatherology Weather Center, I'm meteorologist Paul Trombley. Right now, it's 68 degrees.

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2: Lows level off around 66 overnight under partly cloudy skies. Winds out of the south, 8 to 15 miles per hour. Sunshine mixed with clouds at times again. Saturday, daytime highs approaching 74. Lows level off around 51. Saturday night, mainly clear skies. From the Weatherology Weather Center, I'm meteorologist Paul Frombley. Currently 66.

lows level off around 66. Overnight, under partly cloudy skies, winds out of the south, 8 to 15 miles per hour. Sunshine mixed with clouds at times again. Saturday, daytime highs approaching 74. Lows level off around 51. Saturday night, mainly clear skies. From the Weatherology Weather Center, I'm meteorologist Paul Frombly. Currently 66.

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10: Sunshine mixed with clouds at times today, with daytime highs approaching 74. Winds out of the northwest, 8 to 15 miles per hour. Lows around 51 tonight, mainly clear skies. Cloudy skies with a few peaks of sun tomorrow. Chance for showers, high temperatures reach up to 66. From the Weatherology Weather Center, I'm meteorologist Paul Frombley. Right now, 68.
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9: Sunshine mixed with clouds at times today, with daytime highs approaching 74. Northwesterly winds 8 to 15 miles per hour. Lows around 51 tonight, mainly clear. Chance of rain showers tomorrow. Daytime highs approaching 66. Sunshine mixed with clouds at times. From the Weatherology Weather Center, I'm meteorologist Paul Trombley. Right now, it's 68 degrees.

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9: Sunshine mixed with clouds at times today, with daytime highs approaching 74. Northwesterly winds 8 to 15 miles per hour. Lows around 51 tonight, mainly clear. Chance of rain showers tomorrow. Daytime highs approaching 66. Sunshine mixed with clouds at times. From the Weatherology Weather Center, I'm meteorologist Paul Trombley. Right now, it's 68 degrees.

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2: Daytime highs approaching 74 today under mainly sunny skies. Winds out of the northwest, 8 to 15 miles per hour. Lows around 51 tonight, partly cloudy skies. Sunshine mixed with clouds at times tomorrow. Chance for showers. High temperatures reach up to 66. From the Weatherology Weather Center, I'm meteorologist Paul Frobley. Right now, it's 68 degrees.

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1: If your friend's wife gets a breast enhancement, is it ever okay to say anything?
2: No, I think if it's your wife, she can say, wow, you look amazing. But eyes up here, you know, when he had first texted, I'm like, I winced a little bit because I'm like, oh my God. But I also don't know the relationship that Jeremy has with his best friend. Is his best friend going to be like, my man, he's going to be looking there all the time? You know, I wouldn't want that.
1: Yeah,
2: but
1: I appreciate you joining the show. You want to break this down so we can get a better angle at all this?
3: My friend, his wife has gotten new and it's obvious. Like, she didn't go from, like, you know, big to, like, a little bit bigger. She went from, like, A cups to cannons. And, okay. You know.
2: All right.
3: Like, it's pretty obvious. She's filling up a lot more shirts. And so we had a barbecue a couple weeks ago. And, you know, I could see the confidence that they gave her. And I kind of gave her, like, a high five. Like, good for you. I'm glad that these gave you the assurance and the confidence that you wanted from them. Because, you know, sometimes people get things done to their body and they don't get that fulfillment. So I was happy for her, legitimately. You know, it's my friend's wife. But what happened is my wife says I was being weird about it.
2: I can't imagine a high five. Did you notice if her husband, like, felt a certain way? Like, looked at you like, dude.
3: No, he's my guy. Like, I mean, he's happy with him. You know, I've known him for years. There's never been, like, any weird energy there. But my wife thinks I was being weird about
2: her. Yeah, because she never high-fived his wife about her boobs. That's why. That's why you've never.
1: I don't think guys get mad about that. I agree with you. Like, I don't think, like, if my wife was to get new boobs and one of my friends was, like, looking good, I don't think I'd take offense to that. But I can guarantee you that I'm in your spot. Like, if one of my wife's friends gets new boobs and I give her a high five and say, hey, looking good, my wife is going to have an extreme problem with that.
3: Yeah, I just didn't see the big deal. Like, we've always been friends. Like, you know, it's not like I've never given her a compliment before. Mm. And like I said, it's clear. Like, you know, we're at a barbecue. She's got the bikini top on and, okay, you know, they're there. You know, I feel like I was just addressing the elephant in the room, but apparently I had to act like I didn't see him.
1: I feel like you're already in the hot seat, so let's just go to the next level here. If you had to rate them 1 to 10, what are they looking like?
2: Oh, my God. And you're gonna.
3: Oh. I mean, now, 9. So, definitely 9.
0: Okay, it's time to get really demanding with your smart speaker. Let's go.
4: Okay. Crank it.
0: It's Kat and JJ in the Playhouse and on demand.
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11: Daytime highs approaching 74 today under mainly sunny skies. Winds out of the northwest, 8 to 15 miles per hour. Lows around 51 tonight, partly cloudy skies. Sunshine mixed with clouds at times tomorrow. Chance for showers. High temperatures reach up to 66. From the Weatherology Weather Center, I'm meteorologist Paul Frobley. Right now, it's 68 degrees.
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2: No. We had a nice Sunday last weekend where, you know, I was just doing food prep and then I'm like, let's sit down and watch a little movie. And I found on Tubi Drop Dead Gorgeous, which is based in Minnesota. And they all make fun of that you're trying to be Miss America Teen Rose. And it's based in beautiful Montrose, Minnesota.
3: Montrose, Minnesota.
2: Montrose. And the stereotype, it's pretty spot on. You know, they cover the lutefisk. They cover this, that, and the other. And you're like, wow, proud to be an American. And so it's all about this pageant. And one of the pageant girls, Kirsten Dunst, her mom gets blown up in an RV. And so she's in the hospital and she has this beer can fused to her hand. And she's like trying to figure out how to tell her she doesn't want to do the pageant anymore because she doesn't want any death threats on her head. And in walks this candy striper.
4: Hey, little Miss Sad Pants and her friend Serious Sally. How about some nice cool mints to turn those frowns upside down?
5: Do you think a nice cool mint would help if I shoved your head up your ass?
2: And I looked at Liam. I said, that was your Nana's first ever job. She was a candy striper when she was 15 at the local hospital. And so she would go with a little cart and she would have some magazines and some refreshments and cookies and candies just to brighten the spirits of people that were laid up in bed or whatever. And they don't have that anymore just because of dietary restrictions.
3: Well, you know, hospital wants to keep you there as long as possible.
2: Exactly. That's
3: I'm
2: what they're
3: kidding.
2: Doing.
3: I take my tinfoil hat off.
2: Now they have like new names. I looked it up. They call them junior volunteers or volunteens. Mm. And they have changed their iconic striped outfit, which you look like a candy cane. Now you have to wear like khakis, dark pants, and a polo. You know, that wouldn't brighten me up. That wouldn't brighten
3: my spirit. What was his first job? Do you know?
2: My dad's first job. So he is one of seven and he is the second to the oldest. So he had to, after a certain age, like you got to make your money and, you know, and support yourself. So he went out to California, took a train, but just sat in the car of the train.
3: Like a hobo?
2: Yes. And he traveled with his four cousins and they just took a train all the way out there.
3: That's not a job.
2: And no, they worked on the farm out there.
3: Oh, gotcha.
2: But like, I just thought that story was so phenomenal. I mean, he's going to be 80 in December. So it was that many years ago when he was 16, the whole summer hopped on a train. And then when it was done at the farm at the end of the summer, had to go back for school, hopped on the train again.
3: You want to hear something sensational?
2: Yeah.
3: My wife's mom, her father, so my wife's grandfather, mm-hmm. owned a motorcycle shop in like Henderson, Minnesota, where they sold motorcycles.
2: Yeah.
3: But my kid's grandmother

0: groceries and selling cigarettes to underage kids before we even knew it, huh?
1: He probably didn't have a choice. He just knew, like, once I hit this age, then I have to work at the grocery store.
0: The eggs always go on top, by the way.
2: Yes, they do.
3: It's Kat and JJ in the Playhouse and on demand. 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
11: Awesome. I love that idea. What a great way to give back. I'm so glad you told me about it, and it was amazing to see you. And listen,
2: Thank you for

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4: One task for you right now, and we're just asking you to
5: tell me something good.
6: We're going to start with this inspirational story, and it's always good when a pregnancy, unplanned things pop up, but then everything turns out okay. This couple, they already had three kids. They went in for a sonogram, and they found out that there was not one, but there was two, but it was so rare.
7: I saw this little baby at the bottom where it should be, and then a hand came out of the back, and then I was like, oh my gosh, there's two of them.
8: I was shocked. I was very nervous.
7: It's a really big deal because they're alive. They're so cute, and they're goofy.
6: So they're called mono-mono, and it's a monoamniotic birth, and it's very rare. So it like almost never happens, and the fact that they came out and everybody is okay, that is what's good.
5: Tell me something good.
4: Kat, what's good?
6: Well, today after work, I'm going to go home and get everything ready for our garage sale. The thought of everything being gone is so exciting. Ending the summer with just what we need for life. For life makes me happy. You want to say something? You want to say something to me?
4: For 20 years, we've been doing this show. And for 20 years, she goes, I am so excited for my garage sale. And then the Monday after the garage sale, she comes back with the most demeaning, horrible things to say about human beings. This person came and they looked at all the stuff. And they didn't buy anything. People don't want my stuff. I'm just going to give it away.
6: Historically, and then, yes, my sales have just, you know what, the bed. I get it. I get where this reaction is coming from.
4: You keep doing it. I can't believe you keep doing this.
6: I can't believe that I now have enough for a sale. Truly. No one's more surprised than me. But I have to have hope. I have to have hope that everything will be gone and we're going to get some money.
4: Is that bike still for sale? Are you throwing that out in the driveway?
6: I'm going to put that out in the driveway for, guess what, $25. You want a recumbent bike, you get it for $25, needs new wheels. We're going to sell it all. We're going to do it. And that is what's good.
4: Looking for people with no pride whatsoever to buy a bike.
5: Tell me something good.
4: For me, I traded text with my daughter early this morning. She's at her graduate school. And for her two biggest first tests her first year, the first day after the weekend of the bachelorette party, she was stressed. She's got the biggest test in her anatomy class. And then last weekend, my son gets married. She's got to hustle back to Scholastica and get a test done. And she said she killed it. So she's got something that I never had. And that was this sheer ability to care about your education.
6: Yeah.
4: And she takes it seriously, but you could tell she's also turning it up. Like, at the wedding, at the bachelorette party, she had the time of her life, but she's finding a way to squeeze this stuff in. And I'm like, oh, there is absolute hope for one of my offspring.
6: Good for her. Probably because she just wants to do it one time. You know, you hop from college to college.
4: And she's, so to see one of your offspring actually have a genuine care about their future is really what's good for me.
5: Tell me something good.
4: Noah, I appreciate you holding for a while, man. What's good in your life right now?
9: Great. I went to see the new Christopher Nolan movie, The Odyssey, yesterday, and I didn't pee once. Made it through a 3.5-hour movie.
6: Did it throw you off? They said it was going to throw everyone off, the fact that they all had American accents. Did it throw you off?
9: It was pretty confusing, because sometimes they'll switch into, like, you know, like Elizabethan or whatever, but they still sound like a guy from Boston, you know?
6: Yeah.
9: Oh, that's kind of confusing.
6: That would throw me off a little bit. Isn't this a period piece? Like, shouldn't it stay true to maybe what they're trying to convey? And then there's Matt Damon.
4: Every single person I've talked to said they love this. So you're gonna recommend 10 out of 10?
9: No, I wouldn't recommend it, but I'm glad I saw it.
0: On demand. Now.
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10: Daytime highs approaching 74 today under mainly sunny skies. Winds out of the northwest, 8 to 15 miles per hour. Lows around 51 tonight, partly cloudy skies. Sunshine mixed with clouds at times tomorrow. Chance for showers. High temperatures reach up to 66. From the Weatherology Weather Center, I'm meteorologist Paul Frobley. Right now, it's 68 degrees.
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4: I'm going to say 22. I just like looked banging. Okay. I just started like basically here. I started here 21.
3: So your life has been downhill since you started working here.
4: Yes. No, I mean, like you have a baby, your body. I'm still working on the baby weight. He's going to be driving in less than 2 years. So it's like sometimes you're like, yeah, you know, could have done a few things differently. But other than that, I would say 22.
3: I felt probably 32 was my peak. I was still physically in pretty good shape. But like for me, it was mostly the little gaps I'm getting in my memory right now from all the concussions. I didn't have those then.
4: Yeah.
3: And now I'm like, I really catch myself just staring into a corner a lot. And
4: oh
3: it's
4: my God.
3: Not good right now. But I was most interested to talk to Jessie because she said she's getting ready for your second peak is coming up when, Jessie?
5: Next year.
3: And why are you peaking the second time next year?
5: Because that's when my youngest will graduate and she has plans on moving out. And I am so ready to be an empty nester after having 4 kids.
4: Okay, so let's talk about your age. You're only going to be 45. You're going to be an empty nester, all 4 of your kids out of the house. And now, like, the world is your oyster. You could meet friends for cocktails. You could go have coffee whenever you want. You don't have to worry about other people's schedules. What a life you'll live.
5: I'm already starting. So she's going to be in school. And in September, I'm going on my first solo vacation to Louisiana.
4: Wow. Okay. What are you going to do there?
5: Because
4: by yourself?
5: I can. Have fun.
3: Now, okay. Do you have the group of friends? Like my youngest is also leaving for college in just a few weeks. And I've got all these friends that are like, you're going to hate it. You're going to be so. And like, there is a sincere pushback when you say, no, I think I'm going to be okay being an empty nester. Do you have those people around you?
5: Well, not really. Most of my friends, their kids are also around the same age, but my best friend, her twins are 7.
3: Oh, so she thinks that you're just being selfish.
5: No, she's like, I'm jealous. Oh. I can't wait to get to where you are.
4: So I have a friend. My friend Sarah is very excited to be an empty nester. She still has many a day to go, but I'm like, I will probably need to like hire someone to talk to.
3: My wife's going to have a problem with this.
4: Yeah.
3: I'm going to be completely fine.
4: I'm going to be very, very, very sad. I only have one. When he's gone, like your whole world revolves around them. And then, you know.
3: Well, looking forward to your second peak in life here, Jessie. Enjoy it. I appreciate you sharing with us. Enjoy your vacation, too.
4: How fun.
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15: Daytime highs approaching 74 today. Under mainly sunny skies, northwest winds 8 to 15 miles per hour. Lows dip down to about 51 tonight, partly cloudy. Chance for showers tomorrow. High temperatures reach up to 66. Sunshine mixed with clouds at times. From the Weatherology Weather Center, I'm meteorologist Paul Frombley. Right now, it's 70 degrees.
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1: You'll probably have to find somewhere else. 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
3: Call and just tell us something good. So can you please
4: tell me something good?
5: This one is going to get you. I know it will. This father and son in Texas, they turned a simple game of catch into

0: really, really started focusing on baseball, I felt like we were kind of there, but we didn't like make it a deal that it had to be done every day.
1: Yeah, but so many memories. That is what's good.
2: Tell me something good.
0: Well, you, Kat, what's good right now?
1: What's good is that we have sold my grandmother's home.
0: Oh, wow, that was quick.
1: It is. Well, we went with one of those people that go in and they handle everything. And then gotcha. They just write you a check and you take what you want. And then they just handle the rest. And the level of stress that has been taken, not only off my mom, but like, you know, off me too. I hate to see her like have to deal with that stuff. But the fact that she made that move, it's one less thing on her plate. So that is what's good.
0: Love it.
2: Tell me something good.
0: So way back in the day, my wife's birthday was late March. The birthday present I gave her, because really anything that she wants in her life, she just goes out and buys it anyways, and it shows up on our doorstep, and yeah. Our dog attacks the door. And so I said, hey, we were going to plan on going to the Tim McGraw show in a couple of nights. And I said, you know what I'm going to do? I'm going to plan everything that weekend, because she complains all the time that she's got to make all the choices. Because she'll go, hey, do you want this? Would you like to do this? And I always just go, sure, is that what you want? So apparently it's so annoying to her that I give her what she wants that I said, okay, I'll do everything for that weekend. We'll get a hotel on Saturday. The show is on Sunday. Yeah. We'll take off Monday. I will make it so that you have to make zero decisions.
1: That is so hot.
0: That's approaching. She says probably what you're saying right now, but there's going to be a problem with it. It's going to be, well, I don't want to do that. I'm going to get that face.
1: Well, then just say, you said it's up to me.
0: But I said it was up to me. That's the problem. As I said, I'll make every single decision. So what's good in life would be that I seem to be giving her what she wants until she doesn't want that. And now I've got to figure out a new way to navigate
1: that
0: situation.
1: Just be positive.
0: I'm trying.
1: You're creating problems that aren't even there yet.
0: Oh, they're there. They're there.
1: No, I think she's going to be just fine. She's going to be good.
0: I hope so.
1: I'll text her.
0: Then I'll be coming back and saying that's what's really good.
2: Okay. Tell me something good.
0: And all of this pales in comparison to what's good in Sam's life. Good morning, Sam. How are you?
3: I'm good. How are you?
0: Good. Tell everybody what is good in your life.
3: I get to get married on Saturday.
1: Oh, you get to. All right. So obviously the love of your life. Tell us about him.
3: He's a guy and he's good to me and we're going to get married and buy a house and live happily ever after.
1: Sounds like the American dream.
0: How long have you been with this dude who's so good to you?
3: A little over a year.
0: Yeah. And how did he propose? Was it at like a gas station on the sticky floor?
1: Shut up.
3: No. At his parents' house.
0: Okay.
3: Out in the woods, and it was very nice.
1: Any camo involved?
3: No.
1: In the wedding?
0: And no. How big of a wedding is it? Something kind of intimate, or are you going like TV style?
3: It's going to be small. Out, we're going to Hudson, and then we'll have a reception in September.
0: I like it.
1: I did that. We got married, and then we had like a big party a few months later.
0: Well, congratulations. This is always such a big move. I'm excited for you guys. And check back in when you get back from your little honeymoon, and let us know how it's going.
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0: It's kind of like a great memory. You want to relive it every now and then.
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3: What up? It's Kat and JJ.
4: All right. So we have a woman that we work with. She has found herself single as of the last year. And it's been a year since she became single. So she kind of took that time to find herself. I feel like she might be like better to be around. You know, maybe the guy that she was with wasn't putting her in the best mood, or I don't know, but I think she's the best version of herself that I've ever experienced. But she met up with this guy the other day, and it was a date that was set up by a friend, a mutual friend, which would maybe make me question what this friend's intention was, because the way she described it was she got all ready to go. She showed up at the restaurant. He was there. They had great conversation. And then he was like, all right, well, you know, I'd love to meet up again. She's like, yeah, I would too. And then she said they walked out the front doors. She's like, okay, bye. And then she got in her car and she was like texting her friend. It went really well. And she was watching him like linger by the front door. And she's like, I wonder what's going on.
0: Did he have another date?
4: No, he had no car. And so he was waiting for the Uber to pick him up. The Uber picks him up.
3: Well, and maybe he scheduled, maybe he thought they were going to get into some wine or something like that. And he was being responsible.
4: Well, she found out that he does not
0: have
4: a driver's license.
0: Okay.
4: He doesn't have a driver's license.
0: He never got a driver's license.
4: Yeah. So she asked her friend, like,
3: would that be a deal breaker?
4: Yes. That would be a deal breaker. You at least need a license. Like if we were in a spot and you needed to get behind the wheel and drive us somewhere, I need to know that legally you could do that.
3: So that's on the checklist now moving forward to who she dates?
4: She was like, you know, I learned that from this date that maybe it's a question I'll ask. Maybe I'll just say, hey, before we meet up, do you have your driver's license?
3: Lisa, when we threw this question up, like what'd you learn from a bad date? You immediately called. What'd you learn?
5: I'm a single parent, so one of the things that I, when I first started dating, I didn't tell people right away that I was had kids, and it took me a little bit, but that was like one of the top 10 questions I started asking or bringing up.
4: So we've had conversations about this before. Do you think it's fair that you would withhold that information for somebody to catch feelings and start to really think, I could go somewhere with this person, but maybe they weren't up for the challenge of being a stepfather? You know, do you?
5: I definitely debated it too a little bit. You know, when I first became a single parent, it took me probably, you know, I probably wait a few dates, but then I just switched it up. And I was like, the first date, usually I would bring it up.
3: How do you bring it up? If you and I were sitting down and we were just meeting, somebody set us up on a blind date and I'm like, oh, hey, how you doing? You want an appetizer or something? Here's a glass of wine. How do you bring that up?
5: I'm just kind of like, so do you have kids?
4: Yeah.
5: And they'll respond with their answer. And then I'll be like, well, do you like kids? And then, I'll be like, well, I have one or two, you know, at the time when I first started dating, I only had one.
4: You had one. Okay.
5: And then now I have two. So, you know, it just depends how that part of the conversation.
3: How many guys have you sat across from that were like, no, I don't like kids? Is that even a thing?
5: It has been a thing a couple times. It definitely has been. They were like, no, I hate kids. And then
4: you have to honor their, you have to honor their honesty, though. Like, wouldn't you want to know that? I would want to know that.
3: Even if you were single and didn't have kids and a guy goes, I hate kids. No, never date somebody who hates kids.
4: I will always stand on it should be the first thing that they know. Because if you wait three or four dates, I myself, if a guy didn't tell me out the gate that he had children, I'd be like, you're a big fat liar and I don't ever want to be with you again, because your kids are the biggest part of your life and you got to lead with that. You know what I mean? And then
5: my thing too, though, if I get past the first two dates or whatever, they don't meet my kids for at least 6 months.
4: Yeah. And that's great. So. That's great. But they should at least know they exist. You know what I mean?
5: Like,
4: I don't know.
3: I get if you don't want to have kids, but if you legitimately have said the words, I hate kids.
4: Yeah. No bigger red flag.
3: Ship them to Antarctica. Like, you're a how do you hate a kid?
4: Yeah.
5: Right? And there's going to be kids, rather it be family things where there's, you know, like holidays or something, there's going to be kids around.
4: Yeah. And you're just going to be looking at them like they hate all these little kids.
3: Just living as part of a society, there's kids around. Unless you build a house in the woods and don't leave, There's kids around. Yeah. Like, how do you hate a kid? I can't even believe that's a part of this. But have you found somebody now that you're good with, you're compatible with? No. Okay. Gotcha.
4: Sort of.
5: Not 100%, but, you know, it's a work of progress.
4: I can't imagine being a single parent. That sounds like a struggle bus all in itself, and then you throw dating world in. So you have my heart, girl. And I love that you wait a long time before you introduce these kids. I have talked to a listener before that would introduce to every single person, even if it's a first date. Here's mommy's date.
5: Oh, I know people that do that too. It drives me nuts.
4: It does. It grosses me out a little bit. I'm going to be honest, because that's just playing with little hearts, and it's not something I'm about.
5: They get attached so easy.
4: Yes.
5: You know, like, we get attached as adults, but a kid, like, they get super attached fast.
4: Yeah. Good for you.
5: So if they can deal with me for 6 months, they might deserve to meet my kid.
3: I got you. Just remember this. A wise man once told me, and that wise man was me, if you lower your standards for somebody like me, you probably have a chance at finding somebody like me.
4: Yeah. Great advice. Heed that.
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6: Daytime highs approaching 74 today under mainly sunny skies, northwest winds 8 to 15 miles per hour. Lows dip down to about 51 tonight, partly cloudy. Chance for showers tomorrow. High temperatures reach up to 66, sunshine mixed with clouds at times. From the Weatherology Weather Center, I'm meteorologist Paul Trombley. Right now, it's 70 degrees.
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4: To the point where every single weekday morning, unless it's been announced for the last 21 years, I got my fat ass up at 2 o'clock in the morning and came in here and did a show.
5: True that.
4: Only to be addressed this morning with an email from one of the people who make money off selling advertising on our show that I hadn't answered their late afternoon yesterday email early enough, to the point where if you ever wondered, are Kat and JJ on vacation? What would you normally do? What would be your first response?
5: Probably turn on.
4: Turn on the radio.
5: Yeah.
4: Turn
5: just
4: on,
5: check it out.
4: There's an app. You can stream it from anyway. We've got the biggest signal, broadcast signal in the state of Minnesota. We cover 12 counties. Hundreds of thousands of people from anywhere in the Midwest can turn on the radio and go, oh, there they are.
5: You need a mellow pill? Get you a yellow bomber.
4: No, I'm just like, what's important to you doesn't necessarily mean it's important to me. If you're going to work 2 days this month, I'm going to work 28. I got stuff to do. With that said, I will answer all your emails when the show is over.
5: She's not listening.
4: Obviously.
5: If you're trying to get it across.
4: Kat's son wants a 90s Christmas, and it made us start thinking about the memories we had. The single greatest memory from Christmases gone by. Alisa, how you feeling today?
6: Good.
4: If we had to pinpoint one amazing memory, the one that sits in the frontal lobe for you, it is what?
6: My mom, when we were kids, she got us all, there were five of us. So she got us all three different, like the tack board paper, like the papers you would do for, like, projects and stuff.
4: Oh, okay.
5: Like instructions. Right.
6: And then she got us all, the big ones you would do for presentations
5: for
6: school.
5: Okay.
6: So then she went and got us all Sears catalog books, like the Christmas ones. And we would have to do three separate ones, one for our mom and then one for each set of grandparents. And we'd cut out pieces, like pictures from the magazines and paste them onto the paper.
4: That was kind of like your wish board, like what you were hoping for. Santa would bring you those things.
6: Yeah, it was awesome.
5: Oh, nice.
4: My parents did the same kind of thing. They'd have a circle what we wanted in like the Sears catalog, but we never got any of that stuff, so it was just a way to keep us occupied.
5: I mean, what the heck, Santa?
4: Did you get the stuff on your board?
6: Sometimes.
4: Okay.
6: At least, you know, a couple of them usually.
4: But God, that kept you guys busy forever, didn't it?
6: Things, yeah. It did, and my mom did it every year. It was awesome.
4: Genius.
5: And you know what? We pick and choose, like, what traditions we want to carry on to our kids. Is there anything from your back-in-the-day Christmases that you've carried on?
6: I kind of do something kind of like that for my daughter. She, you know, like, we get the Walmart thing from Walmart when you go in around Christmas time, and she takes a picture of them, I guess. Kind of not the same thing.
5: And then she'll text them to you.
4: Right? Or she'll set up a Pinterest a Pinterest board for mom for Christmas, right?
5: Christmas dreaming.
6: Yeah.
4: I gotcha. All right. That's interesting. I like that your mom did that, though. Any chance that those are still laying around in mom and dad's basement?
6: No, my mom has passed.
4: Oh, I'm sorry to hear that. But that's such a cool memory. I'm glad that floated into the front of your head and you called us. I hope you have a great day today.
6: Yeah, you too.
4: I think a lot of people are going to get ideas off of this. And instead of just having your kids set up their own Amazon cart, this is a better way to go, right?
5: I think so. I think it's I did do this with Liam for like ages 3 to 6, where I would put the catalog in front, get him a marker or whatever, and he'd circle every single
4: thing. Here's
5: a
4: glue stick and a scissors, and here's the catalog. Now, I want all the stuff you want the most on the top.
5: Yeah.
4: And then filter it down, because I'm going to turn it upside down and get your stuff on the bottom.
5: And
4: anyways,
5: their time is occupied for a certain amount of time. David had texted in, my dad was a single parent. Christmases were about memories, not so much gifts. We'd chop down a tree, decorate it, eat pizza for Christmas Eve, and then Santa would come, and we'd always get what we wanted, but it was very low-key great memories.
4: That chop down the tree thing is cool. I wish that would have been part of my childhood.
5: I have a lot of friends that do that. My friend Hannah, my friend Julie, their families go out, and then they make it like a big a big thing.
4: We had it 1 year, and I remember my dad just being so pissed that so much of the sap and needles were in the carpet. And I'm like, you're the dummy that put it in a carpeted living room.
5: Yeah, and who's the lucky person that has to remember to water it? You know, that would always be me. I was the oldest sibling, so my mom's like, you're on water duty.
4: Can't believe our house never burnt down. Yeah. I'm sure we had candles on that thing. It was dry as hell.
2: It's Kat and JJ in the Playhouse and on demand.
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20: Daytime highs approaching 74 today. Under mainly sunny skies, northwest winds 8 to 15 miles per hour. Lows dip down to about 51 tonight, partly cloudy. Chance for showers tomorrow. High temperatures reach up to 66. Sunshine mixed with clouds at times. From the Weatherology Weather Center, I'm meteorologist Paul Trombley. Right now, it's 70 degrees.
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2: On demand.
3: Welcome to the car wash. Yeah, so I have a friend. I'm going to keep her nameless, but on Saturday she was in the car wash and she rolled down her window. Her car is pretty much wrecked right now. Why'd she roll down her window?
4: Why would she? Is she a smoker? Was it like a...
3: A Nick fit?
4: An instinct? Oh, a spider? Was it a...
3: Close.
4: Was it really?
3: A bee.
4: Oh, a bee.
3: She's the allergic to the bee girl.
4: Oh, yes.
3: Yeah. Okay. And she knew she was going to swell up. She didn't have an EpiPen with her. Rolled down the window. Couldn't find the button to get the window rolled back up because it was all slippery and wet.
4: Yeah.
3: And the car is trashed.
4: So, okay. Understandable then. She's the, if it were just a bee for me, I'm not deathly allergic.
3: Same.
4: But if you know that you could go into anaphylactic shock at any moment.
3: I'm going to wave my arms like a crazy person.
4: I don't know. I might even crack a window.
3: I'm not cracking the window inside the car wash. So it got me thinking, I bet we've got listeners with amazing car wash horror stories. And I barely got the words out of my mouth. And Leanne was on line one. What's going on? How are you?
5: I'm well. How are you guys?
3: Good. How bad did it end up?
5: I got lucky, but it could have been horrible. So, you know, Minnesota, cold in the winter. Most of us wipe out our doors after a car wash. Maybe we don't. I don't know. Going through the car wash in the winter, I get to it's one of those connected to a gas station where it kind of, you just sit there, right? And then you drive through the dryer. Mm-hmm. So as I'm going through the dryer, I was like, well, let me just crack my door open so that I can blow the air out of the door jams. And right, then I don't have to get out and wipe it. Yeah, that the wind is very powerful.
4: Yes.
5: And it almost ripped my door right out of my hand and would have swung it right into the whole car wash thing. And I would have needed a new door. I'd have to fix the car wash. Luckily, I had a good enough grip on it and was able to pull it back shut, but I will never do that again.
4: Yeah,
5: it would have been terrible.
4: A reason why those signs exist, my aunt was going through and she had one of these like weird little, I don't know how to describe it. It's like a wind, like a fin almost.
3: Oh, she was driving an import racer?
4: I don't know what it was, but it was like a plastic thing. I don't know what it was for. Maybe, but she had a sunroof. So I think it's just part of.
3: Oh, sure. I know what you mean now.
4: Whatever. And then, so she, for some reason, was like, that sign doesn't apply to me. And she decided to go back to get some of the water that wasn't dry and it ripped it right off.
3: And it's now known as the Nora rule.
4: Yes. Yep. The Nora rule. It was passed in 1997.
3: Leanne, are you married?
5: No, I'm not.
3: Okay. My biggest fear at this point would be going home to a loved one. And explaining to them why we need $4,000 in auto body work because I decided I didn't want to wipe down my door. Quick.
4: Only explain if there's damage. Don't ever admit that you did that if there's no damage. Or then you just move on with life.
3: Years later, call a dumb radio show and explain to everybody.
5: And that's exactly what happened.
3: You're the best. Thanks for sharing with us. Hope you have a great morning.
5: Yep. You too.
3: That's a big near miss. Now, I went to high school in the day and age where you've seen Dazed and Confused, right? Mm-mm. Where they go through the car. You've never seen Dazed and Confused?
4: No.
3: This is one of the reasons you're like you are. Okay. But once you see the movie, you'll be a changed human being. But part of this movie, they've got all of these soon-to-be freshman girls in the back of a pickup, and they go through the car wash.
4: Uh-huh.
3: Like, that was a thing when I was a kid.
4: You'd go through with humans in it?
3: Humans in the back of a pickup. Did it all the time.
4: Did they have the heaters, the blowers at the end?
3: No. It was just
4: like 200 degrees. Don't you know?
3: Didn't know.
4: It didn't matter.
3: But it was just one of those things. Like it was kind of like a hazing thing. I remember being a freshman and jumping in the back of a senior's truck and we had to sit in the car wash.
4: Oh my God.
3: I remember that action. So you went through the car wash and it ended.

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0: It's Kat and JJ in the Playhouse and on demand.
1: Imagine today you walk into work and somebody's desk is cleared out because they were taking things from work and then selling them on the internet.
2: My friend from high school went right into dental school after high school, and she not only was going through school, but she was smart enough to get like an apprenticeship internship at a local dental place. And I remember like her starting to sell these teeth whitening kits on her Facebook. And I was like, oh my God, these are like so inexpensive. So I bought a couple, and then she just kept selling it. So I'm like, oh, they're allowing her to just take it and
1: make some extra cash.
2: And then we find out that she was told her internship has been canceled. She's done there. She was taking them from the back room and just selling them on her Facebook
1: page.
2: What
1: a dummy.
2: So dumb. I'm like, what made you think that your social media platform wouldn't be looked at by your employer or people that you're there with? And then, but she also got in trouble because they were basically expired. So the thing is, you're putting it close to your gums. People's gums were like being dyed white.
1: Peroxide can expire,
2: I guess. But like it was, that's why they were in some back room. She's like, oh, you know, we're not using these. I'm going to take them and sell them. But
1: I ended up getting a radio job because one of the guys, so the station I worked at, I don't know, this is 25 years ago. I interviewed there and I had said, hey, why is this position opening?
2: Yeah.
1: And he goes, well, we had to let the night guy go yesterday.
2: Mm-hmm.
1: And I said, well, can I ask what happened? And he said, yeah, the station would buy Minnesota Vikings tickets. They had 4 season tickets.
2: Yeah.
1: And what they would do is the morning show would give them away for games and then take 2 people with them.
2: Mm-hmm.
1: And they found out that the guy had figured out what the code was. The night guy was figuring out what their code was to be able to log in.
2: Yeah.
1: And he was taking those tickets and then selling them as a third party, because there was twice that they invited listeners to meet them there and the listeners couldn't get into the games because their tickets had already been used.
2: Oh no.
1: And they finally figured it out. It took them a couple of weeks to figure out what was going on, but
2: what
1: that guy got canned.
2: Luck.
1: And I'm like, you just wrecked your career to make, you know, $250 off some Vikings tickets. So the question is, do you know anyone that's, you know, kind of taken something from the business and then turned it around to make some money? And Abby's been waiting for a second. You want to tell us what the story is here?
3: I've been noticing that one of my coworkers has been doing that. Like, she'll take a box that's got, like, some damage that we can't sell to the consumer.
1: Oh.
3: I'm convinced. I mean, from what I'm hearing, there are rumors that she has her own little Pinterest website.
1: Huh.
3: And even on Amazon, she resells things and is making a little profit off of the merch that we can't use.
1: She's going to get canned for this, isn't she?
2: Or, I mean, if you weren't talked to about it, like, what do they even do with the discarded boxed goods? I mean, they're still good, right? It's just the box is damaged.
3: That's true. I don't know. I know that, like, we are supposed to put it in some pile and then some delivery guy comes and picks it up.
2: Oh, okay.
3: Once a week.
2: So there is a process.
3: I don't know what they... Yeah, but I don't know what they get, you know, somehow people aren't tracking it. It's like, it's kind of a... like a lazy system.
1: Well, of course there's something to do with this. Otherwise, I'd walk by I'd be working at Best Buy. I'd walk by a box of TVs. I'd kick the box and I'd go, oh, we can't sell this. I'll take it home.
2: But you know what? If it was never told to you, like you've worked there for that long and it was never discussed, she could just say, I didn't know where they were going. I thought you were going to throw them away. So might as well make some money. She might have a case.
4: If it's in demand, believe it. It's on demand.
0: Give it to me. It's Kat and JJ in the Playhouse and on demand.
5: Daytime highs approaching 74 today under mainly sunny skies, northwest winds 8 to 15 miles per hour. Lows dip down to about 51 tonight, partly cloudy. Chance for showers tomorrow. High temperatures reach up to 66. Sunshine mixed with clouds at times. From the Weatherology Weather Center, I'm meteorologist Paul Trombley. Right now, 68.
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1: 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I could say direct message. 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Just when I-

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Can you wear white now that Labor Day has passed? Well, there was a really strict social rule back in the day that you could not. Wearing white after Labor Day was absolutely a fashion faux pas. But now with different states being like super boiling hot and not getting those fall feeling weather days, you know, it's like, hey, whatever makes you comfortable. Apparently, you can wear white because the Gilded Age in the late 19th century is where they started this whole rule about whether you can or can't. And it really had to do with actual labor. They said white indicated you were still in vacation mode and you weren't getting your hands dirty. So if you're wearing white, you're in vacation mode. I thought it was about the warmth and the heat, you know, because when you wear white, it reflects the sun. So it doesn't absorb and you're not like sweating and getting overheated versus in the fall months and the winter months, you want to wear those dark colors that do absorb any kind of little bit of sun you're going to find so you can stay warm. But no, I was wrong. It has to do with looking like you're on vacay mode. Get out of vacay mode. It's after Labor Day. Okay. It's Weekends with Rula. Stay.

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1: Well, that does it for me, my friends. 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If you have any questions for me or quandary or something you want me to bring up, I'm happy to do that. And a lot of people have enjoyed my cocktail recipes, even though I am not a bartender anymore. I used to be, but I like to share some of those fall feels. If it's feeling fall where you are, you want to hit up my Instagram and see some mocktails and cocktails you can enjoy. Okay, cheers to that. I'll talk to you next weekend. Have a great weekend. Big hugs. I'll talk to you right here next weekend on Weekends with Rula. Bye.

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11: Mainly clear skies this afternoon with daytime highs approaching 74. Northwest winds 10 to 15 miles per hour. Lows dip down to about 51. Tonight, partly cloudy skies. Chance of rain showers tomorrow. Daytime highs approaching 66. Sunshine mixed with clouds at times. From the Weatherology Weather Center, I'm meteorologist Paul Tremblay. Currently 73.

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11: Mainly clear skies this afternoon with daytime highs approaching 74. Northwest winds 10 to 15 miles per hour. Lows dip down to about 51. Tonight, partly cloudy skies. Chance of rain showers tomorrow. Daytime highs approaching 66. Sunshine mixed with clouds at times. From the Weatherology Weather Center, I'm meteorologist Paul Trombley. Currently 73.

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10: Mainly clear skies this afternoon with daytime highs approaching 74. Northwest winds 10 to 15 miles per hour. Lows dip down to about 51. Tonight, partly cloudy skies. Chance of rain showers tomorrow. Daytime highs approaching 66. Sunshine mixed with clouds at times. From the Weatherology Weather Center, I'm meteorologist Paul Tremblay. Currently 73.

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13: Mainly clear skies this afternoon with daytime highs approaching 74. Northwest winds 10 to 15 miles per hour. Lows dip down to about 51 tonight. Partly cloudy skies. Chance of rain showers tomorrow. Daytime highs approaching 66. Sunshine mixed with clouds at times. From the Weatherology Weather Center, I'm meteorologist Paul Trombley. Currently 73.

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10: Daytime highs approaching 74 this afternoon under mainly sunny skies. Northwesterly winds 8 to 15 miles per hour. Lows level off around 51 tonight. Partly cloudy skies. A blend of clouds and sun tomorrow. Slight chance for showers. Daytime highs approaching 69. From the Weatherology Weather Center, I'm meteorologist Paul Tremblay. Right now, 73.

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5: Daytime highs approaching 74 this afternoon under mainly sunny skies, northwesterly winds 8 to 15 miles per hour. Lows level off around 51 tonight, partly cloudy skies. A blend of clouds and sun tomorrow, slight chance for showers, daytime highs approaching 69. From the Weatherology Weather Center, I'm meteorologist Paul Trombley. Right now, 73.

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14: Daytime highs approaching 75 this afternoon. Under sunny skies, northwesterly winds 8 to 15 miles per hour. Lows dip down to about 51 tonight, partly cloudy skies. A mix of clouds and sun tomorrow. Slight chance of rain showers. Daytime highs approaching 69. From the Weatherology Weather Center, I'm meteorologist Paul Frombley. Right now, it's 73 degrees.

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13: Daytime highs approaching 75 this afternoon. Under sunny skies, northwesterly winds 8 to 15 miles per hour. Lows dip down to about 51 tonight, partly cloudy skies. A mix of clouds and sun tomorrow. Slight chance of rain showers. Daytime highs approaching 69. From the Weatherology Weather Center, I'm meteorologist Paul Trombley. Right now, it's 73 degrees.

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10: Lows level off around 51 tonight under partly cloudy skies. Winds out of the northwest, 5 to 10 miles per hour. A mix of clouds and sun again tomorrow. Slight chance for showers. High temperatures reach up to 69. Clear skies tomorrow night. Lows dip down to about 47. From the Weatherology Weather Center, I'm meteorologist Paul Tremblay. Currently 73.

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10: Lows level off around 51 tonight under partly cloudy skies. Winds out of the northwest, 5 to 10 miles per hour. A mix of clouds and sun again tomorrow. Slight chance for showers. High temperatures reach up to 69. Clear skies tomorrow night. Lows dip down to about 47. From the Weatherology Weather Center, I'm meteorologist Paul Tremblay. Currently 73.

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11: Lows level off around 51 tonight under partly cloudy skies. Winds out of the northwest, 5 to 10 miles per hour. A mix of clouds and sun again tomorrow. Slight chance for showers. High temperatures reach up to 69. Clear skies tomorrow night. Lows dip down to about 47. From the Weatherology Weather Center, I'm meteorologist Paul Tremblay. Currently 73.

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7: Lows level off around 51 tonight under partly cloudy skies. Winds out of the northwest, 5 to 10 miles per hour. A mix of clouds and sun again tomorrow. Slight chance for showers. High temperatures reach up to 69. Clear skies tomorrow night. Lows dip down to about 47. From the Weatherology Weather Center, I'm meteorologist Paul Trombley. Currently 73.

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17: 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We start for Lily in Farmington, New Mexico with Malcolm Todd. This is Earrings.

Rod, Olivia Rodrigo inside your For You mix. Hi, Brianna, in Fort Myers, Florida. There's your song that's drop dead. It's Romeo and DJ J Mac. We're getting into Tara Macri next. She was here a few weeks back doing Ask Anything. You missed her chat. She's hilarious, man. It's on the YouTube page and the website, mostrequestedlive.com. And coming up next Saturday night, we got two big Ask Anything chats. We go direct to South Korea for J01 and 82 Major. Both here next Saturday night to chat with you. 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